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0: So Vince, how do you understand a con man?
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0: Ka, is that same for scammers?
1: I think so.
0: Yena. 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Work walang nalchan wal tuka ring him up yulngo message you yun letter kada peda per kum yama yen nyar yun around ngo rupea kor kale kor.
2: Do you have any advice around that or have any sort of idea how they would recognize their work?
1: I can only speak from my experience, but sometimes I get nakun wakal emails coming through. Nakun nyal emails. Maybe they're from, it looks like they're from my bank, but they are wakal, you know, nyal yon, or they try to trick. Yeah, and they look really similar to my bank, but, and it's hard to tell the difference sometimes.
0: Yapala nyo wala lang na wakal wale ka buli yon, gakal wala lang waltu ka miritir copying room mala, nalchen nungole ka yuwal mala statement marichi o na ngula na kun bank ngula wakancha, wal yato nguni di manangir idea, ka wangkanyo nguyam jama, ka nukal yato ka nguni na kun yuwal tira. Bicha na ngay tunguni na kun same dir na, but na ngay nguni yuwal ko nyal, yatol. Do you have any friends or families that was affected by this kind?
1: That were friends and family, I think, have gotten scam emails. I'm not sure if anyone has lost rupia.
0: It'd be very unfortunate if they did lose a lot of rupia. So do you have any advice to the listeners out there?
1: It's minmak to just look very closely at emails, phone calls, and just think about, are they wakal and nyal or yuok?
0: So you can also question people if you think that nika na manguni if it's yuok. If a question mark nukal, don't fall for it. Marichi ayun ngun maringin hangay tunungun nama kakung kayun nuna.
2: Or do you think it's worth of reporting it as well to police or something?
1: Yeah, I think that's a good idea to report to police. They'll find the people doing it and stop them from doing it.
0: Hopefully, because you're doing the jama mritter. Thank you, Vince, for having you on the Dao Dao Show. Tanya limur today on bala kangama kamanike.

0: Yung mangulo ng mga Korean Guns, Working Together, rock and roll style. Ka after that, Wild Water, manikaya ko rawa. Mak home leno lang ba? Ito liyang arang ya. So if the maka pingri area ng listeners nina, ngunin nyo malang yo. Ka after that, another rock and roll, young fellas from Roper River, Lonely Boys, manikaya ko baby come back. Yo. 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
0: 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only

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1: Guma. Request, everybody tonight.
0: Isaac. Moonlight Dragon.
1: Everybody here.
0: Keyboard player.
1: Would you band?
0: And my chat. Jonathan, Tula.
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2: Yay.
0: Dari Mapian.
2: Special request for my tour after Liam.
0: And yeah, Mr.
1: Julie, happy birthday. Special request, Gung, Montonga.
2: Thai boys. And all the boys from Cross River.
1: Plenty boys.
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1: Yo, I am Yako, Andrew Gurui, Kato Mungadong, Napanga, Bula Bula Shop, Ka Napangaro, Karen Nawanga, Nanara Kamdao, Tinakoi, Ladies Pui, Napadalga, Tango Jama, Weaving Jama, Napamalan Kunga, Ka Yo.
2: Yo, Yvonne has been showing me how to strip the gonga. She's an expert. I'm a beginner, but I'm really enjoying it. Yo, it's good to be here at Bula Bula Arts joining in.
1: So, na nung position? Doing what?
2: We're sitting here and weaving, well, learning to weave. They've got have gonga that they collected yesterday, and the ladies are stripping it, and I'm trying to learn from the masters.
1: 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Yo, nung magangama yon ng radio 88 na dango bola bola shop nga.
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1: 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Ngaro tao mayam drama ya ko James Kirby pele napa ngu. Hindi ngu ngay ngu arong arali. 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Work malang binyak. Ngang tun ngaro nang tao o.
5: James, we know that you are a journalist who writes about business and economics. Can you tell us a bit more about who you are and what you do and why this is an important, interesting job?
6: Hi. Well, yes, I write and commentate and broadcast on finance and investment and economic affairs. I've always found it very interesting because everybody is exposed to that. And in fact, we all have jobs. But we all have savings, we all have plans for our lives, and you need the economy, and the more you understand the economy around you, the more it'll be useful to you, the more you're able to, the more you can do for yourself and for your family.
7: Yo, yakum nandango James Kirby, ka writer nandango bilinyan na bayang wukiri ka wanga, yunakoy ba na economy, economy nandango ba na nalpen ngale ngaro nama bukule uyuman jama mro walngo kada dango 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
6: The more you can do for yourself and for your family.
5: Younger people hear a lot of English language that is very difficult to understand. At ARDS, we spend some time talking about meetings across different languages. In plain English language, how would you explain, first one, economy?
6: Well, the economy is basically how money works. How does it all work? You have to, people produce things, people sell things, and people buy things. That's all there is, really. And after that, then it's a question of how does it actually work? But really, everybody, when they get up in the morning, got to eat, and you've got to have somewhere in terms of where to live. And then perhaps you have to transport yourself. And these are the key, these, when you start, when you learn economics, they say the essentials, food, clothing, shelter. And after that, then things become more complex. But that's the essentials. Everybody needs that. And then you build out from there. And actually, that's what economy is about.
7: Economy is about the economy. The economy is about the economy. The economy is about economy mnandango ka jal kring rum nana do na jal kre bilenya bichan jal kre ya nal pen nan bang yul ngoyo jalim kiri malanya o ngamanga mayon o wungli yon mayan banaya ka banaya 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
1: 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Tulis ko.
5: 20 years, what work will yung or people be doing and the balanda that are here in this area?
6: In 20 years' time, everybody, we find more and more people are tourists, more and more people have leisure time, and of course, more and more people, they live longer. And everyone lives longer, and so they travel more. And so this whole idea of tourism change in the future is what people do when they are tourists changes. Once upon a time, people would take a caravan or a boat and they would come and they would walk around and they would not actually do much. Now people like to go and they do quite different things and they visit for very different reasons. Today, when I talked at Walkabout Lodge, I talked about Yirrkala Gallery and how cruise ships would come in groups now to the gallery directly. That's fantastic. You know, once upon a time, people on cruise ships would not leave their cruise ship only to go to play golf or something like that. Now they go to an art gallery. And what the nature of tourism, what people will do on their holidays, has really changed. And people want to see different places. And people want to see new places where their neighbors have not seen. And people are more adventurous and will go further and look at different towns. And I think this area is a marvelous, unexplored area for many tourists, even from Australia.
7: Ndango bana tourism yetango ngachilam dalayakan ngaikan tourist warayakan ngaikan mutigayo ka nyinera dalbeng ranginga Camping yara bicara wakri wara kanang mutigayo ngacile malengo kacina ngumwala 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
1: Yo jin la ngana paro rolando nachil Baik, pada James Kirby kerakkan tahu ekonomik be tahu mana? 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

0: ngaraya ko neipiri ko mana ngaraya korwa ngati pungkan kan ko ka numa kor ngama your radio
1: yo welcome back balaya dawle banyaka economic program James Kirby.
2: So would you say, so tourism you think is the kind of number one, you know, looking ahead 20 years, you think tourism's probably the number one industry for both Aboriginal and non-Aboriginal people in this area?
3: I expect it would be very close to the number one industry because the big industry such as aluminium refining or coal mining, the number of people it employs is less and less and less each year. Even if things are good in the industry, it doesn't matter. You look at West Australia, they're starting to experiment with trains that have no drivers or trucks that have no drivers. And so, of course, the number of people in those businesses go down all the time. The number of people in tourism goes up all the time. We mentioned how this year, for Australia, tourism is more important than iron ore and the iron industry and the iron mines. And we talked about how 1 million people from China were visiting Australia this year, most of them for the first time. And they will go to the obvious places first, and then they will start to widen and go to new places.
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2: So Andrew's just describing the ways that, you know, Yolngu can contribute their skills, existing skills that they have in light of tourism growing in this region and the traditional activities like painting and carving and making didgeridoos and, or, you know, and sharing their country with tourists from afar. Yeah, the natural environment, you know, that people are interested in, as you say, stepping out and approaching different types of tourism.
3: One thing I tried to explain today is not just that tourism is growing. Tourism is growing, of course it is. It's cheaper to fly, it's cheaper to hire a car, it's cheaper to book a holiday and find a holiday and choose where you want to go. But more important also is what people like to do on their holidays. And I mentioned different countries. I mentioned how Northern Ireland, for instance, where people will go where they never used to go. And I talked about South Africa and in the townships in Soweto in South Africa. They have a new tourism industry where people are coming in and they want to see it. It's not about playing golf or swimming or lying in a pool. People will always do that. Maybe the majority might always do that. But at the moment, it might be 90% do it. And in the future, maybe 50% do it and 50% do different things. They go to different... And they're proud of going to somewhere different. And they're proud that they've gone somewhere new.
4: Kabichan na nguna rakaran gam dango ba na tourist warabay ka ngay kam kapuburap ngulo rally ka bukule uyuman ka namangarong bichan nina kamarangi napamuro ngiri mamuro kana ayaka malang don gatawat 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
2: I'd just like to jump back to some definitions from you, if you don't mind, or explanations, sorry, of some terms. I asked about economy before. Now, a bit of a catchphrase that we hear a lot across this region is economic development. Can you explain to us in plain English what you feel economic development means?
3: Well, economic development mainly is about how we find new useful ways to spend our time, jobs, because you can to have a job and to get a new job in a town, even one new job in a town, you must do something new. You must do something you have not done before, and that's development. And it happens, they call it economic development, but it's development. You must develop the town. If the town doesn't change, then the number of jobs can't change.
4: Yo, pila nyang una tao nan rakan kam nel pen ngaling aro malang tu man yuta jama malanya kakal muro ka jama mingan nan banayan abana ngali bang um jama banaya nuku apton bay ko ya ka kumur yuta 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
6: Banyak lingko, banyak mangakol, banyak acil mangakol tahu. 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
1: 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Balaya Dawli, Banyaga Economic Program, James Kirby.
2: Okay, and another common word, definition. How would you explain the meaning business?
3: Well, I have small kids of my own. They're not that small now. But when they were small, they said to me, oh, you're in business journalist. What's that? What is business? And I always say, it's how the world works. So let's say if you bring two children to Gove, and they see the barge come in, and they say, why is the barge coming in today? Why does it come in? Well, it comes in because it brings things in. It has to, it brings in something, and that's a business. It's a business bringing in food. And what about what's going out? Oh, well, you see that the earth that's going out, the big ships full of bauxite that's going out. Well, that's business. So the bauxite goes out, they dig it up, they send it out, and that pays for the food that comes in. And that pays for the fridges and the televisions that come in. That's business. If you stand at the pier and you watch the barge go out, you watch the barge come in, with things for people, and you watch the bauxite go out, that's business. It's very easy. The bauxite going out pays for the goods that come in. That's business.
4: Kato ang uban ng mga akol, nanda uchan ba na rakaran, nguro bilk-bilk tang uban na baj, tang uban na dalabay kay ngarakadang ungiri mayaw yun gamaya muna tatawro, kaju yun muna kiwitli kapuburapli, panang business yako. 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
2: How can Aboriginal people in Arnhem Land be a part of economic development?
3: I know I worked with First Nations Foundation in Shepparton in Victoria, and one of our main challenges, of course, was getting people to think a little bit about money and about the future. And I know it's difficult, and I know everybody has relationships with many people. When you have to try and say, well, you know, I look back on my life and I have children and I say, these children, what are they going to do? And what will they be able to do? What stops them and what allows them? And so, yes, of course, there's things you can do, training courses, and you can do various things. But what's very important is to get children to just to start to think a little bit about how the world works around them. And how business works. I mentioned, why does the barge come in? Why does the bauxite go out? Why are they doing this work? Why? And you start to ask those questions, encourage children to ask those questions. That way of thinking lasts all your life.
4: Kadaum duanen and rakaranam, ayutao yulngo, yuta yulngo, nalpian nunuya kanyina ganama, nale nunuya kangarunga, parkurdak tuanungwa nunungay chilminga. 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
1: Benayaling ko ben mga kol panangatil ng mga kol tao ka tao marabulo dyan anap ko lang dun break na nang kaya lang ang marabulo dikyon paikoy tao o amayang panay tao pulo kabili niya

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1: yo welcome back balaya dao le banyaka economic program James Kirby yo.
2: In our context here in the Northern Territory, basically leasing of one's land, a particular clan group's land and their owners, it will be proposed to them that they lease their land for, be it mining, service provision or, you know, whatever it is. Is that, can you make any comment on that area?
3: The only answer I can say is when you consider this or your group considers this, well, you have to say, was when other people did it in the past, was it worthwhile? Did it work out? Was it worth doing? In the full sense of the word, over 20 years, was it worth it? And if it was worth it, then it's time to consider it again.
4: Dor tuan dau nanggung buku waktu mana nanggung kanal pen nangan ngai cila yul ngwarangal malangunyi nan ga hiuran namin nal pen nan bana jama min tawat tuan ngwacin abana nan ngwacin abana mangal 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abilanya.
2: Last question then. Now, you've written some stories about famous business. We are also interested in telling stories about different people who have worked in business. What makes these stories powerful and interesting for people to hear?
3: Well, I love stories about people who were against the odds and did something useful. Or I did a book of some time ago about Harvey Norman, you know, Harvey Norman, the shops, Jerry Harvey. And I was trying to figure out how come he built this huge empire, many, many, many shops in many towns. And I found out one thing about him. When he was a child, his dad was a farmer. And the farm burnt down, the house burnt down, and they were ruined, and they had to live in a shed for a year. And it was the formative, it was what really, you wonder, why does this man work so hard? He's 73, he's still in charge. Why does he work so hard? Why does he work so long? Why was he so ambitious? And I realized that this explained to me why he wanted, this was his driver. And I'm very interested in looking at people and finding out what drives them. Why do they try so hard? And often you find there's one incident in their lives that it all goes back to.
4: Ka work manan go pichueng ngaro ara nan be gara liu yumara ka ninara be kulwara ul banadan alingo pichueng business hindin jinang junama ya ku hindin danal panayanan go bana jamam ngaro ngam nana 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
2: Okay, and very last question. How important do you feel it is that people have at least a basic understanding of the economy in both the local and the national context? How important is that, do you feel, to our everyday lives?
3: It's not very important that you understand the national economy. You don't need to. But you do need to understand the world you live in. You have to understand what's going on around you. And if you live in Darwin, or if you live in Melbourne, or you live in a farm in the snowy mountains, or if you live here, it's what is around you why are they doing this? Why are they digging over there? Why are the workmen over there today? What are they actually doing? That's actually what matters to most people, the world immediately around them. I work in a newspaper. And so I find out that maybe last year 20 people or 100 people were made redundant. I have to find out why. That matters more to me than the national economy. So when you start to learn your own world first, your immediate world, that's what matters more than anything else.
4: Business murum ngalengarunama nanan ngurungu kamuro pilinya pijuay ngalibay ba na nama nga pagin warany tango ba na orange migiri miya talbay ka datun miga nga ikam katik birka yung nga mabay nga 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
6: 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Things like where we need more transport, where health services should go, and where we need fields to kick a footy. 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
1: Well, this one here, dolphin was just go, when we blow that one, like, second day, and then we just find him that song. That's a dream we make, like that, like, I don't know how that thing old people can get that song. Anyway, we just follow that song what all the elders were them finding that song. Because that old people, like early days, they wouldn't get this song. Well, they would show Melbourne generation, so we know how to go about it. That song.

Dang,

0: The time is 10 o'clock.
1: Hello, I'm Adam Evans with the NIRS News. The NT government has put a band-aid over the child protection system by passing a controversial bill overnight. The Whanokiaro government's Every Child Matters bill removes the Aboriginal and Torres Strait Islander child placement principle. The principle makes sure that Indigenous children in the out-of-home care system are sent to live with family or community. Clara Mills is a senior legal officer at the North Australian Aboriginal Family Legal Service. She's told the ABC the bill ignores the real issues within the child protection system.
2: No one is disputing that the child protection in the Northern Territory needs urgent attention. But what everyone has been saying is that this bill, without consultation, without evidence, and in most circumstances against evidence, will create further harm. And in the Northern Territory, where the evidence is clear that 90% of children removed from their families are Aboriginal and Torres Strait Island, and only 16% are placed, that bill, without consultation, without evidence, and in most circumstances against evidence, will create further harm. And in the Northern Territory, where the evidence is clear that 90% of children

0: We look at the cost of a nuclear Iran, and we want to prevent that for future generations. And that requires funding and supplementals and this budget and next generation capabilities. And that's why we're here today to request some of that.
1: That's Mr. Hegseth during a US Senate estimates hearing. So far, $53 billion Australian dollars has been spent on waging war on Iran by the Trump administration. France has become the first European country to ban children from social media. The ban will prohibit anyone under the age of 15 from making a social media account. The laws have been approved by both houses of parliament and will come into effect on September 1. Australia's social media ban for under 16s came into effect in December last year. If Israeli Prime Minister Benjamin Netanyahu sets foot in the US, he needs to be arrested. That's the message from New York Mayor Zoran Mamdani. Mayor Mamdani wants Washington to follow through with the International Criminal Court's arrest warrant.
2: My administration has reviewed every avenue available under applicable law to determine whether New York City could execute the International Criminal Court's arrest warrant if Benjamin Netanyahu came here. It is clear that we do not have the independent legal authority to enforce this warrant. The federal government, however, does, and I call on them to join the ICC and execute this warrant.
1: We'll have more coming up next.
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4: Program sponsor.
1: To sport, and Australia's women's A-League competition needs greater investment if it wants to retain good players. Matilda star Sam Kerr told the ABC, as it stands, players are only able to hone their skills by playing in foreign competitions.
5: If it paid enough and it was a top league, a lot of us Matildas would go back, but to better ourselves for the national team, we have to go overseas. So we need to find a way, I think, to bring back the best players.
1: Kerr has confirmed that she's signed on for Gotham FC in the United States. Now for a look at the capital city weather for tomorrow. Partly cloudy and muggy in Brisbane with a top of 24. 20 and sunny on Gadigal Country, Sydney, while it's 13 and partly cloudy on Ngunnawalgambri Country, Canberra. 12 in a shower or two for Nar, Melbourne, and rain for Nipple in a Hobart with a max of 9. A top of 14 and a shower or two for Tundunya, Adelaide. Sunny and 18 degrees for Boorloo, Perth, and sunny in Garamilla, Darwin with a top of 31. If you have any stories that you'd like to share with us, you can send us an email to news@nirs.org.au. That's news@nirs.org.au.
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Point, point, point, point, point, point, point, point, point, point, point, point, point, point, point, point, point, point, point, point, point, point, point, point, point, point, point, point, point, point, point, point, point, point, point, point, point, point, point, point, point, point, point, point, point, point, point, point, point, point, point, point, point, point, point, point, point, point, point, point, point, point, point, point, point, point, point, point, point, point, point, point, point, point, point, point, point, point, point, point, point, point, point, point, point, point, point, point, point, point, point, point, point, point, point, point, point, point, point, point, point, point, point, point, point, point, point, point, point, point, point, point, point, point, point, point, point, point, point, point, point, point, point, point, point, point, point, point, point, point, point, point, point, point, point, point, point, point, point, point, point, point, point, point, point, point, point, point, point, point, point, point, point, point, point, point, point, point, point, point, point, point, point, point, point, point, point, point, point, point, point, point, point, point, point, point, point, point, point, point, point, point, point, point, point, point, point, point, point

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1: Hello, my name is Beverly and I'm from the Red Centre of Australia, Alice Springs, and you're listening to Yolngu Radio.

Australia in the 1960s, many people fought for their basic human rights. The right to walk into shops, cinemas, try on clothes, swim in a public pool, to buy a cuppa from a local cafe, and of course the right to vote. They are part of the movement changing the world. One man, Eddie Koike Mabo, took the fight to the highest establishments in the land. He challenged the most powerful laws of the country. A legacy of a courageous man, a freedom fighter, a deep thinker, a free spirit, a father, son and brother. A person connected to the history and a visionary that saw long into the future. He knew that things must change.

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1: Well, you're listening. 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You're on the walang. And I'm Jacob Rambula. I'm a million, but I'm a million, but I'm a million, but I'm a million, but I'm a million, but I'm a million, but I'm a million, but I'm a million, but I'm a million, but I'm a million, but I'm a million, but I'm a million, but I'm a million, but I'm a million, but I'm a million, but I'm a million, but I'm a million, but I'm a million, but I'm a million, but I'm a million, but I'm a million, but I'm a million, but I'm a million, but I'm a million, but I'm a million, but I'm a million, but I'm a million, but I'm a million, but I'm a million, but I'm a million, but I'm a million, but I'm a million, but I'm a million, but I'm a million, but I'm a million, but I'm a million, but I'm a million, but I'm a million, but I'm a million, but I'm a million, but I'm a million, but I'm a million, but I'm a million, but I'm a million, but I'm a million, but I'm a million, but I'm a million, but I'm a million, but I'm a million, but I'm a million, but I'm a million, but I'm a million, but I'm a million, but I'm a million, but I'm a million,

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2: 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Check 1, 2.

0: Yo, good morning. Dual da prokawang adi pungor yuruing or yurpak ngor kadual da kaya yul ngor dual balanina diang bala dicha ngai dual ngarat tu dabir kaya nganya question ngai tulang bunong dao gurupan lorkun skill pui dao. Can you tell us your name and what your role who you work for, please?
1: So my name is Rex and I work at Millingimby School with primary school age students. I'm teaching a composite class, you know, grade 4 and 5, both boys and girls.
0: So I can see the school is doing more teaching at the park area here. Like, I've noticed it today and the other day. I think it's going to be the whole week. It all depends. Can you tell me a little bit about this and why this is happening with the school? And is it because of the break-ins, or is it with both break-in and COVID, or is it because it's just a change? It's just like a really nice change for them to have a school here.
1: Oh well, it's a tricky question, and you're right. It is a combination of things that have sort of brought us here, and I think COVID and the break-ins have given a chance for a pause in the daily routine of what we usually do, and given us a chance to talk together with staff and families in the community and think about what we're doing and how we're teaching kids and how we're building relationships and what kids really want to learn and what kids like doing. So the park is a result of having that pause and having a chance to talk to people about how we can connect better with community and how we can connect better with each other. But you're right, it is a byproduct of COVID and the break-ins that's given us the opportunity to change the way we teach and reconnect.
0: I think it's a really great idea because the kids can come out and do schooling outdoors and they're really enjoying it. I can see it. Yeah. And I was sad to see the school has been having a lot of break-ins. And me, you, as a teacher, how do you feel about it? Like, do you feel the community is coming together to help stop all these break-ins?
1: Yeah, how do I feel? I suppose I'm shocked at the damage of the school. You know, it's a lot of damage and really disappointing to all of the families who are here and myself personally, you know, putting a lot of effort into the way a room looks and the resources and the money that costs. So that's one part. But, you know, I suppose the other part is that, you know, the community is responding, similar to why we're having park in the school. It's given a chance for people to stop and talk about things that need to be talked about. So I think that the community is responding, and I think it's a good thing having this pause that those things can be talked about properly.
0: I think it is very important to have everyone's input in the school, because it's been here since it was my school too, and I'm seeing all this vandalism happening is yakamainmak, and we would like some voices, you know. Yo, and I think it's true.
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Terima kasih.

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0: tuan jawalo 7 a.m. Yu longon maci berai una mingin una ngatau na jamau kaja malam maci ngurir un.
1: Good morning, Harrison Peterson here from NIRS News, coming to you from the lands of the Yuggera and Turrbal peoples. Traditional owners across a 961 square kilometre area in Western Australia's Kimberley region will be able to negotiate for what's best for their country's future. The land rights of the Ngunjawa people have been officially recognised. Federal Court Justice Anna Longbottom delivered the consent determination on country yesterday. Speaking at the event, traditional owner Raphael Sampi says the determination brought relief and peace now that they have their country back. Global security is being put at risk by the United States. That's according to Iran's foreign ministry as both countries continue to launch strikes. US President Donald Trump says Washington will continue to target Iranian infrastructure in Taiwan if it continues to target ships using the Strait of Hormuz. Iran has pledged to retaliate against any attacks on its infrastructure. Classes across Victoria will be empty today as thousands of teachers go on strike across the state. More than 35,000 teachers, principals and education staff are taking part in the joint action. Thousands are expected to gather in Melbourne CBD after the state's proposed pay rise was rejected. All public schools will remain open, but a majority of classes will be disrupted. Australia has named who will be holding the flag at the Commonwealth Games opening ceremony in Glasgow. Details and other stories after this.
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1: Pole vaulter Nina Kennedy and decorated power swimmer Tim Hodge will lead the Australian team at the Commonwealth Games opening ceremony. Kennedy will carry the flag and Hodge will be at the Games baton bearer when the team marches down on early Friday morning at Glasgow's Hydro Indoor Arena. While Kennedy will be the 24th Australian to carry a flag at the Commonwealth Games opening ceremony, the baton bearer is a new honour. Rather than a single king's baton for the first time, all 74 countries and territories were given their own to decorate and bring to the opening ceremony. King Charles III started the Main Scotland baton relay in March last year, and it contains the full message he will read at the opening ceremony. The other batons each contain one word from his message. A former Australian footballer wants parents to stay vigilant and keep their kids on the sporting field. Former Socceroo captain Paul Wade says he's been diagnosed with probable CTE, which is caused by repeated knocks to the head. In recent years, there's been an increase in call for sporting codes to deal with the dangers of concussion. Mr. Wade has told the ABC it'd be a shame if kids were unable to enjoy the sport.
4: Please don't stop playing contact sports, because if you do, we're going to have an even bigger problem with mental health and well-being, and it will be amplified 1,000 times if you stop playing sport and doing things that you love to do. To the people who are actually making the rules, we've got to come up with ways we can make it safer. So please, parents, do not let your kids stop playing sport, even if it's contact and you are worried. We'll work it out.
1: Now, moving to today's weather, Rabibi Broome, sunny and 31. Borlu Perth, sunny and 19. For Tandunya Adelaide, a shower or two and 14. For Naarm Melbourne, 13 with a shower or two. For Nipalina Hobart, 9 with showers increasing. The Ngunnawal and Ngambri Country or Canberra, 13 and partly cloudy. The Gadigal Country, Sydney, mostly sunny and 20. For Mugajan, Brisbane, 24 and partly cloudy. For Gimoy, Cairns, 27 and sunny. For Garamilla, Darwin, sunny and 31. For Mbantwai, Alice Springs, sunny and 19. And for Wyben, Thursday Island, partly cloudy and 28 degrees. And that's been the latest from NIRS News. If you have a news tip, you can email us at news@nirs.org.au.
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5: Yo, ngara nyako, hango, ayo ngoko tangara. 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

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Yeah, cool it. Fall apart in my backyard. 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And don't spend your time looking around for something you want that can't be found. When you find out you can live without it and go along.

0: Trachoma. 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
1: Like when you're little, you have to keep your face clean. 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
0: clean hands, clean nose, you know. 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Yeah, it's probably need a bit of a water.
1: Wash your hands.
0: Wash your hands, yeah.
1: Have a shower when you, like, in the mornings and stuff. Like, every day.
0: Bathrooms, toilets,

0: for your little ones.
1: Make sure you keep yourself clean and wash your clothes so you don't get sick. So the tap running water to wash their hands all the time for eating and that. And cleaning their house, they need water to clean the house and wash dishes too. Running water is very important. And they got full bins, wrap them up, put in the bin for the shire guys can come and take the rubbish to the tip and clean their yard and their house and have a shower. And
2: environmental health, you know, it covers a broad spectrum of duties around remote communities, and one of them is trachoma, and it involves going to the schools and doing presentations more on awareness of how to prevent kids from, you know, passing on trachoma and all this stuff to family members and friends. So showing them that by simple cleaning the hands, washing the faces, can prevent a lot of these germs from spreading. From what I understand with trachoma, it's a disease that's preventable, and it's caused basically through, you know, mucus and stuff when the kids have runny noses and that, and then they spread it to the eyes and that, and then from there, my understanding is, you know, bacteria starts to form inside the eyelid, which creates what they call follicles and that, you know, and then that's a sign that, they need to go to the clinic and get the antibiotics. But what I'm trying to educate them in is that if they have leaking taps and all those sort of problems, those little simple problems that the guys have been trained to attend to those problems, if we can fix it interim, you know, if it's an easy repair, then that's what we do. We go in there and maybe the washers need replacing, or we can just replace the whole tap. For my guys, I think our work in the community has been a benefit also, because I say, you know, regardless of what we do, guys, you know, you're the role models for your people, because they see you working, you're doing something positive, and it makes them feel good at the end of the day too. So I couldn't ask for a better bunch of guys, really. They make my job easy at times, because they talk the language, they communicate well with the elders in the community, who feel a bit standoffish when they see me coming along, you know, but when the boys come along and they start talking Ngangandara to them, then they understand, and

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Too much teasing, too much fighting, it hurts everyone. 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